come in, she said, I'll give you shelter from the storm. Not a word was spoke between us, there was no risk involved. Nothing up to that point had even been resolved. Try imagining a place where it's always safe and warm. Come in, she said.

I was burned out from exhaustion, buried in the hail, poisoned in the bushes and blown out on the trail. Hunted like a crocodile, ravaged in the corn. Come in.

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It's a never-ending battle for a peace that's always torn.

Well, I'm living in a foreign country, but I'm bound to cross the line. Beauty walks on a razor's edge, someday I'll make it mine.

Khan, Chaka Khan, Chaka Khan, Chaka Khan, Chaka Khan, let me rock it, let me rock it, Chaka Khan, let me rock it, that's all I wanna do, Chaka Khan, let me rock it, Chaka Khan, let me rock it, let me feel for you, Chaka Khan, what you tell me, what you wanna do, do you feel for me the way I feel for you, Chaka Khan, let me tell you what I wanna do, I wanna love you, wanna hug you, wanna squeeze you too, and let me take it in my arms, let me feel you with my charm, Chaka, cause you know that I'm the one that keep you warm, Chaka, I make it more than just a physical dream, I wanna rock you, Chaka, baby, cause you make me wanna scream, let me rock it, rock it.

that was Amazing Grace, a much requested video on my channel. If you enjoyed it, give this video a thumbs up. Don't forget to subscribe to my channel and press that bell notification next to it to never miss an update on my channel again. Also, if you'd like to get this song, you can get it on Amazon, iTunes and Google Play. And if you'd like to be a little more awesome and if you want to support me, the best way to do that would be to go to patreon.com/thesnakecharmer, where you can pledge for as less as $1 per month and help me make such videos more often for you guys in a more creative way and go to all these locations. This video was actually shot in two locations, Barcelona, Spain and Himachal Pradesh, India. I just wanted to show you different landscapes and just, you know, this song is just so amazing. So I had to do that. Until next time, guys. Bye-bye.

0: 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You too, Bullet the Blue Sky from the latest release, The Joshua Tree. The band's going to be doing a video shoot in downtown Los Angeles.
1: Oh, in downtown Los Angeles?
2: Yes, there is a, in case you're just joining us, I'm not making this up, 3:30 today at 7th and Main.
0: We announced first here in Southern California that they were going to be shooting their video here in L.A. at 7th and Main Street.
3: 7th and Main Street's not one of your more fun neighborhoods. And they'll be shooting on top of a one-story building there.
0: All right, so maybe you want to check it out, but use caution if you do go down there because it is, like, not one of those delightful neighborhoods.
2: I'm going to be there, 3:30. I'm going to go over. I don't care. I can be sucked into this. I'll be in the video.
4: Come on!
5: You're talking about a major thoroughfare at 3:30 in the afternoon, okay? What I was explaining to Ben there is we would have to go on what's called attack alert to get this problem solved, and we're not going to do that.
2: And U2 today at 7th and Main. If you haven't heard about it, you know how hard it is to get U2 tickets.
6: They are sold out.
2: Everywhere.
6: They
2: sold
6: went
2: out.
6: Fast.
5: Are you listening to me or
7: am
5: I talking to the wind?
7: I'm totally understanding, but this is...
5: You cannot promise me that you're not going to have a crowd that reaches limits that we cannot control. You can't promise me
8: Absolutely.
5: That.
8: Absolutely.
5: You're drawing them in by the dozens now.
2: What we're going to do is we're going to show up with about 30,000 people, and we're going to give you the biggest security problem

0: said things about they were expecting crowds of 35,000 rowdy people, and they were expecting the National Guard to be called out and so forth.
1: So they blew it for us.
0: Which kind of freaked out the city fathers. Across the street, looking down on top of the liquor store where U2 was doing the taping, and it was a fashion factory. There's little ladies in there sewing, and this, I mean, seamstresses going, and they was playing.

0: You've got a responsibility to the citizens of this city. You're drawing people in here from Orange County and all over the goddamn place. We're shutting the location down. There is no vote. It happens now.
1: Let's go.
2: Okay, okay. Stand by!
3: Right now?
2: Okay.
1: We're not missing the vocals.
4: Okay, we're gonna go!

0: everybody back from the edge so these people break up.
1: We're looking for it. One more.
2: But I just want you to know that the video shoot is over, so there's no need to go down there. Oh, and don't even bother yourself doing that. We'll give you more information in just a moment, so hang with us.
3: There was no way they could get a show on down there. I felt like Raymond Burr watching Godzilla come into town from the third-story window. We're over. We're watching the scene of the action.
2: You do
3: the
2: what you gotta do for rock and roll.
4: Rádio Vila Nova. De Cucujães para todo mundo, www.rvn.